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Good evening. You are listening to WHRW FM here at Binghamton University. We've been listening to Otto the Automation, but that's going to come to an end now, and I'm going to play some music.

So I am Caleb. I was on the radio about 10 years ago. I played a show for 3 years, every day, well, not every day, every week, spring, summer, fall. I was always there on the winter, through the breaks. And I'm really excited to be back in the studio again. I want to thank WHRW and the current members for giving me this opportunity in relation to homecoming and alumni weekend. It's actually been WHRW's 60th anniversary, which is quite exciting. And I'm joined today with the legend, Freddie, who's helping me out, making sure I don't mess things up. And I'm going to play for you some techno. It's kind of one of my favorite types of music these days. When I did my show before, I'd always play dance music and metal. And these days, I feel like techno is more metal than metal. So I hope you all enjoy.

All right, you may have noticed that we've moved a little bit away from the techno. As I mentioned earlier, I am with the legend, Freddie. And Freddie loves his vinyl, so I had to play some vinyl, so I pulled some fun records from the record library here. I've been enjoying them. And I just want to take this moment to play some very important station announcements, and then we'll get back into the techno, and I'll keep spinning for you some wonderful beats. I hope you enjoy. I am your beat doctor. I will be with you for the next 45 minutes, and then I don't know what's happening. We might be go back to auto, but hopefully there'll be another DJ in here to give you great music on WHRW FM, Binghamton, 90.5.

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0: So, we're here on WHRW-FM, Binghamton 90.5. We're listening to a little drum and bass right now. Freddie, do you know anything about drum and bass?
1: Maybe a little bit.
0: Do you know what defines drum and bass?
1: Rhythm.
0: The rhythm. Do you know what the break is called?
1: I have no idea.
0: This is the Amen Break. It's from a track called Amen Brothers, or Amen Brother, by the Winstons, which is like a funk band in the 70s, from what I understand. I never really listened to them, but this drum break is perhaps the most important drum break of all time. It's been sampled forever, and it defines this one genre of music. So the history is actually that DJs would try to find the most unmixable tracks that they could find, and someone found like this break, and they're like started making tracks with it, and like trying to like give like. When they handed off to another DJ, like, this impossible track to mix. And that was the history of drum and bass. That's how it came to be.
1: And that's what we're here now?
0: And that's what we're listening to now. It's drum and bass. I can't even begin to do the rhythm. But the rhythm on the drum and bass is from Amen Brother. And it's always got the same break. And that's what defines drum and bass. I'm happy to give that little bit of musical history lesson.
1: But isn't that an electronic keyboard doing the bass?
0: Yeah, so they've redone, like, they'll redo the sample. But, like, a lot of tracks will actually just have the original sample and you can hear it in it. And then, like, they'll also, like, redo the... they'll redo, like, the sample, but it's still the same basic structure of the original sample.
1: Sounds cacophonous.
0: It is. It is quite a... like a bizarre drum break, and like this entire genre of music has been just built around it. So I'm gonna play a couple more drum and bass tracks. Actually, I've just played I guess I'm gonna move on to something else, but because I played a couple of Glitch Mob tracks, I'm gonna take it back to techno here in a second, and I just want to thank you all for listening to my little lecture on drum and bass.
1: Cool.
2: Shaman.

Okay, I think I'm coming to the end of my show now. I want to thank the legend, Freddy, for helping me out tonight, keeping me on the air, keeping me on the, making sure I don't mess things up, and he's been great. All right, I think we got another DJ coming on, which I'm excited for. We'll have more great music from you, keep you from the tyrant Otto from taking over for us. I've been your beat doctor, and I want to thank you all for being here with me tonight. And yeah, you've been listening to WHRW 90.5 FM, Binghamton. 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

0: Hey, this is Tim Nordwin from the band OK Go, and you're... Oh, shit, what are the numbers?
1: WHRW Binghamton.
0: WHRW, okay. Hey, this is Tim Nordwin from the band OK Go, and you're loving... Hey, this is Tim Nordwin from the band OK Go, and you're listening to WHRW... No!
1: Sorry. WHRW Binghamton.
0: Hey, this is Tim Nordwin from the band OK Go, and you're listening to WHRW... Bimington.
1: Binghamton.
0: Binghamton. Oh my god, hold on. Let me write this down.
1: Okay.
0: Let me write this down. I can't do this right now. What is it?
1: WHRW.
0: What's the town?
1: Binghamton. Yeah, Binghamton.
0: Okay, alright, ready?
1: Alright, okay.
0: Alright, here we go. Hey, this is Tim Nordwin from the band OK Go, and you're listening to WHRW Bimington. Is that right?
1: Binghamton.
0: Bimington. How do you say it?
1: Binghamton.
0: Binghamton.
1: Yeah.
0: Oh, I spelled it wrong. How do you spell it?
1: B-I-N-G.
0: Oh.
1: H-A-M.
0: Oh. Why didn't you tell me?
1: Sorry, man.
0: Binghamton.
1: Yeah, Binghamton.
0: Okay.
1: Yeah.
0: Hi, this is Tim Nordwin from the band OK Go. You're listening to WHRW Binghamton.
1: Right on.
0: Sorry.
1: So, Tim, thanks,
0: so
1: man.
0: All right.
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4: All right.

Yes, indeed. Welcome once again to Sonic Research Labs here on Saturday night, 5 minutes after the hour of 10 p.m. What a day it's been. What an event. What a good time we've had already here at the end of alumni programming here at WHRW 90.5. And we'll have possibly a deviation from normal programming. But until then, we will begin normal programming such as it is on this, the Sonic Research Laboratories radio program. And my thanks, as always, you know, to the Ghost Wolves for the Sonic Research Labs theme song. And it's time to start the show with the Ghost Wolves.

There you go. It's the meat department from Moe's Meat Sandwich, Volume 1. And that voice that you heard singing the lyrics and the vocals on that song, you might recognize that voice as WHRW's own Uncle Pete. That's right, Uncle Pete, who been here quite a while. He's I don't know if he didn't give me authorization to tell you how long he's been here, but he did receive an award tonight at the WHRW 60th anniversary banquet, and he did not show up for it. So we're publicly shaming him here on the radio right now is what I'm saying. But anyway, we did want to play Uncle Pete and the meat department from Moe's Meat Sandwich. That was called The Monster's Gonna Get You. Before that, what did we have? What did we play? Oh my gosh. It was, the Courettes and Boom! Dynamite! From their album, We Are the Courettes, The Hussy and Have to Hide, Shark Toys and Black, Neutrals before that with Personal Computing, Surfboard and Lot Lizard 93 from their album, Keep on Truckin'. I think I played that one before. I think I played that maybe too much. Who knows? Before that, The Muffs and A Little Luxury from their album. Really, really happy. And sad news on The Muffs. I'm not really one to celebrate a death anniversary, but Kim Shattuck of The Muffs, of course, died on October 2nd, 2019. And we miss Kim Shattuck and we miss The Muffs. So we played a little bit of that for you tonight. The Head Coatees, T-H-E-E, Head Coatees, before that with Have Love, Will Travel. We started off, of course, with The Ghost Wolves and Pieces of Eight, 28 minutes after the hour of 10 p.m. We are about to begin a deviation in programming here tonight on Sonic Research Labs. Stay tuned and remain where you are. Do not panic. And keep it locked to WHRW Binghamton. Up over here from Moe's Meat Sandwich, second or third helping. Let me see. What does it say on the album cover here? This is Moe's Second Helping, the Veggie Pita from Pluto. That's right. A collection of WHRW and WHRW-related bands, in case you didn't know. These were CDs that the station put out back 92-something. I don't know. But anyway, from Moe's Meat Sandwich, Second Helping, this is The Acoustically Bent.

0: check this out.
1: Yo, yo, yo, kids, how you doing? This is Adam from Low Cut Connie. You are smart because you're listening to Sonic Research Labs on WHRW in Binghamton, New York. Whoa. Go get yourself a Speedy.

0: Phenom, F-I-N-O-M, as the name of that band. Phenom, formerly known as Oh Me, Seema Cunningham, and Macy Stewart from 2014. No, that's not from the 2014. But anyway, that's from their album. That's a song called Mine. Anyway, and Phenom, Seema and Macy. Also are touring with Jeff Tweedy's live band. How about that? That's pretty cool. Yeah. Cool. Yeah, they're members of Jeff Tweedy's live band. What do you think of that?
1: I think that's cool. I mean, I'm on this back.
0: Hang on. You're on the red mic. Okay. Fooled me. You fooled me, Jackie. Fooled me once.
2: Shame on me.
0: Yeah. Uh-huh. Exactly.
2: Yeah. So I think that's cool.
0: Yeah, Phenom. Were you familiar with this band before? Were you familiar with
2: Oh Me? I actually knew them before they were Phenom.
0: When they were Oh Me?
2: Yes.
0: Yeah. It's unclear. It's shrouded in mystery why they had to change their name.
2: Yeah.
0: So I don't know what the deal was, but that was a cool song anyway.
2: Yeah.
0: Before that, it was Kate Clover, Brandon Welch with a song called "Your Phone's Off the Hook, But You're Not." That was a cover of the X song with the same title. And before that, Warm Drag and Butch Things. Miranda and the Beat before that with Such a Fool. Originally released as a single on Third Band Records. And we started off with Low Cut Connie. And Diane, don't point that thing at me. Low Cut Connie, of course, on tour right now. So do check it out if he comes to your town. He's out there schwitzing for you on tour, sweating it up, pounding that piano, if you know what I mean. I mean literally pounding the piano because that's what he does. Anyway, you're listening to Sonic Research Labs, and we're going to deviate from programming significantly here at the top of the hour. Your friend Jackie is here, and we're going to collaborate on whatever comes next. 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Coming up, so keep it locked to WHRW Binghamton as we go to this real quick top of the hour type break. It's non-optional. 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
7: Are you thinking about, you know, sadness? 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
10: I love you.
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1: Blue Mic. There you go.
0: WHR. I'm working on it. WHR, W90.5 FM Binghamton. I'm your friend Jackie. Welcome back.
1: I'm Doc Sonic.
0: You're Doc Sonic. And in the studio with me, go on the mic if you want. Do you want to be on the mic?
2: Yes. Hello.
0: Hi. Just don't curse. What is your name? how would you like to be called on the air?
2: Can I be called Ladybug?
0: Sure.
2: Awesome.
0: Sure. Ladybug is on the air. There you go. Great. This is great. I'm behind the board again, for the first time in, I don't know how long, but we'll roll with it. We're gonna see however this turns out, in the next, hour or something. So during the break, Ladybug had, an idea. Ladybug wanted to listen to, a song called The Chain. You might not have not heard of it. Pretty indie. Not very well known. Doc Sonic here suggested a specific version that they want to play. Mm-hmm. Now, are you introducing this version at all, or are we just going to dive right in?
1: We're just going to dive right in, because the point of this next hour is like this, at least for me anyway, this is stuff that I've wanted to play on the radio. I actually may have played this on my show before.
0: Uh-huh.
1: But this is stuff I just wanted to play that I haven't played in a while, or haven't gotten around to playing because, you know, I do this other show Saturday night, and it sounds like what you just heard in the first hour, or something similar to that. So, but we're going to play this, and I think I might have played this once before, but
0: that's great.
1: And then we're going to go on to something else.
0: Great. And now for something completely different. Here is from Doc Sonic, whatever this is, the version of The Chain.
1: Here we go. Here we go. Check this out.
0: Let's hear it.
1: Oh, no. Wow. Shoot. Why did it do that? Anyway,
0: that's a great question.
1: Here we go. Once again.
0: Right now?
1: Yeah.
0: All right. Let's hear it.
3: Check this out.

0: You're listening to WHRW Binghamton. I'm Reverend Jackie, and I am currently guesting behind the board here on our usual time slot for the one and only Doxonic Sonic Research Labs.
1: Yeah.
0: Let's go through what we've heard. This one just now was actually inspired by Doc's pick right before that, which was...
1: That was Tao. She used to be in a band called Tao and the Get Down, Stay Down. I saw her years ago at The Haunt.
0: Oh, the rest really, in peace, The Haunt.
1: Yeah, rest in peace, The Haunt. Really, really great show she puts on. She's an amazing guitarist.
0: Love that.
1: That was Tao and Tune Yards.
0: Yes, and the Linda Lindas.
1: And featuring the Linda Lindas on vocals, yes. But Tune Yards, by the way, coming to play up in Homer.
0: In Ithaca?
1: No, in Homer. Homer is a town.
0: Oh.
1: It's east of Ithaca, I believe. South or northeast of Ithaca. Anyway,
0: I'm sure Homer would enjoy that fact.
1: It's about 20 minutes from where I live, anyway. But I'll probably go see Tune Yards.
0: Great,
1: and that'll be fun. That was pretty cool.
0: That is a very cool track. I had not heard of that until just now.
1: Yeah, that's one of the handful of singles from her new album that's coming out.
0: That's right. Do you know when that's coming out?
1: Oh gosh, no, I gotta go back and look it up.
0: I saw a thing.
1: I gotta go back and look it up. Oh my god.
0: Show
1: October
0: me
1: October 30th.
0: There it is. Yeah. You got it.
1: Show me.
0: There you go. Gosh, first time pressing that bell in a while. So because of that, in the pool that I had, I wanted to play. Shout out to our good friend DJ Quirky and DJ Gaslight.
1: Uh-huh.
0: Both of who enjoy the work of Blade, the Swedish rapper.
1: Oh, really?
0: And musician Blade very much. So I wanted to give a shout out. Quirky was telling me to play something by Blade. And I was like... There seems to be... Blade seems to have a very big discography that I don't really know much about. And so I was like, let me play something that I enjoyed based on an album that I've heard a bit of.
1: Uh-huh.
0: And that's from Crest, Blade's collaboration with Echo 2K. And that's a song called White Meadow, which was one of my faves when I listened back today. And DJ Gaslight seems is supposedly that's one of his favorite songs from Blade in general.
1: Neither of whom are listening right now.
0: You know, I don't know. They haven't told me. I don't know. But, hey, listen, I like to give shout-outs to people even if they don't listen because I'm here for the 60th anniversary and I'm here to think about the people that helped me at WHRW. Mm-hmm. So, and dedicating that to people that I care about is something that I love to do. Before Sick of the Times, I played you something from Alex G., who opened up for Phoebe Bridgers when I got to see her at Barclays Center last week. He had his set was 19 songs long, which is not what I expected for the opener of a show.
1: Uh-huh.
0: But he played 19 songs, and that's one of my favorites from that set, and that is Hope from back when... Alex G was briefly Sandy Alex G for one album for House of Sugar. And that was a song called Hope, which I really enjoy. Great song. Shout out to Quirky, of course, who loves Alex G. Before that, Ladybug over here had a pick. Which you played?
2: My Fun by Suki Waterhouse.
0: There you go. AKA Ms. Robert Pattinson.
2: I like to think of Robert Pattinson as
0: Mr. Suki Waterhouse. There you go. That's our women empowerment of the day. Every day, of course. But yeah, I don't think I've heard that track. Pretty a fun track. Thank you for playing that for sure. I kind of went off of that when I played Hope. I'm sort of trying to get the vibe for sure. And before that, shout out to a good friend of mine who I got to finally reconnect recently. I actually don't know what their DJ name is when I'm here. Maybe I should text them real quick and ask. But my good friend Michaela, who is likely one of the biggest Mitski fans that I know, that are my friends. And they told me that one of their favorite albums is Bury Me at Makeout Creek. Which I think turned 10 like a few months ago.
1: Really? It's not older?
0: No, it was 12. Sorry. It's turning 12 in November.
1: I was going to say.
0: It's turning 12 in November. I think I saw a post that was like, it turns 10, like from a couple years ago. But I finally listened to the album for the first time in full this year. Mm-hmm. I've heard First Love Late Spring before, but not the full album. And Townie is one of my favorite songs on that record for sure. Truly, on my way up here today, I could not. I kept being on the verge of tears, and I think I cried a bit when I was listening to Mitski's album, that album specifically. I don't know. I think the Binghamton Autumn Weather and Mitski is a tough combo to get over with. So that's what I played. Shout out to my friend Michaela. Very happy that you gave me this recommendation. I really appreciate it. Shout out. Before that, you two came up with this together, which is the cover of The Chain by
1: Rainwolf.
0: Rainwolf.
1: It was live on KEXP.
0: KEXP. Shout yes. out. KEXP. Mm-hmm. Love those KEXP lives.
1: Yeah.
0: Coming up, more of the same of we are playing by vibes and Doc trying to play things that he's wanted to play for a while.
1: Yep.
0: I'm trying to play things that I wanted to play for a while. Who's there?
3: Who's there?
0: Oh, look who has just sauntered into the studio. Would you like to introduce yourself? You want to be on this mic? Whichever mic you want.
3: I'll take this one because it's the one right in front of me.
0: Oh, great.
3: Hi, Jason here, a.k.a. The Reaper, if you were listening. last night around this time, you heard me.
0: Oh, yeah. Nice.
3: Being a hot mess on the air.
0: Oh, and, wonderful.
3: I'm here.
1: Have you had more than 5 hours sleep?
3: If you count the nap that I took in the afternoon for a half hour, yes.
1: All right, then you're one up on me.
3: Okay.
0: Oh, well, that's awesome.
3: Yeah.
0: What
3: are we doing, guys?
0: So far, I wanted to guest on Doc's Onyx show. And I kept being delayed by trying to talk to other alums. So
3: this is like Jackie Research Labs.
1: Yeah, kind of. Yeah.
0: And also Ladybug Research Labs. Ladybug, oh, yeah? Who is somebody that had the passion of joining the station, but could not this semester, unfortunately.
3: Oh.
0: They were.
3: But you're still here.
2: I'm still here.
0: Yeah. I found Ladybug, who I found out was my. Should I say this on there? Is that okay? My friend's sister's friend, who also goes to Bing.
2: Yes.
0: And so that's why this time I came out. I was like, here they are. And so now they're playing songs. They're actually playing the next song. I'm happy to queue up requests if you have any, because we're genuinely just going by vibes throughout.
2: Yeah.
0: I know you've played the show, but I'd love
3: radio
0: to.
3: Radio free format.
1: But we're not running to grab.
0: Jason's in the lead. Reaper's in the lead, excuse me. Any other comments before we move on?
3: Nothing.
0: To...
3: It's been a great weekend.
0: Yeah.
3: I've had a marvelous time catching up with old friends, meeting new friends.
0: That's awesome.
3: Connected with some people who I knew from my years at the station in the 90s, I knew of them.
0: Mm-hmm.
3: I saw them around, but never really got to know them because they were seniors when I was a freshman. You know?
0: Right.
3: And turns out, all these years later, I wish I had gotten to know them then because I got to know them tonight. They're pretty cool.
0: Yeah.
3: You know?
0: That's for sure.
3: But it was great seeing the generations collide and collaborate this weekend.
0: Oh,
3: and,
0: absolutely,
3: I wish we could do it every year. It's not quite logistically possible. But,
0: yep.
3: The vibes have been immaculate.
0: Yeah. Oh yeah. That's a great thing to say.
1: Very very cool to have Dexy B.
3: Oh yeah.
1: Here, because I definitely remember hearing him. Those were the days.
3: Yes.
0: Oh. Well, there you go. I mean, truly, it was great to listen to other people talk about their own time and seeing that as like their own thing. Reaper, there is a chair for you in the back. And there you go. Do we have other things? I do want to introduce Ladybug's pick coming up. Ladybug, tell us about what you're playing next on this radio station, WHW Binghamton.
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0: Oh, there you go. 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

Sent me while you appease, courteous to try and help, but let me set your mind at ease. If there was a better way to go, then it would find me.

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1: According to the United States Department of Transportation, there were 697 deaths from drowsy driving-related crashes in 2019. 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

0: You are indeed listening to WHW Binghamton. I'm your friend Jackie, currently behind the board. Real quick, Doc, you got a show, don't you?
1: Yeah.
0: When is your show?
1: It's on right now.
0: Yes, that's true. Which is, what is it called?
1: It's called Sonic Research Lab.
0: That's right. And you're, so Saturday nights at?
1: Saturday nights at 10.
0: Yes, we're gonna steal our friend Twitch's thing. But also, what other show can people hear you on?
1: Oh, that would be the Mad Trivia Party, which, Tuesday nights at 8:30-ish.
0: That is true, yes. And we are back on this upcoming Tuesday, for sure. Can people find you, Ladybug, sometime on this radio station? Do you plan to come back? No? All right.
2: Maybe next semester.
0: All right.
3: I got a show.
0: When is your show?
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0: Yay!
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0: Mm.
3: And it airs on the stream Saturday mornings from 10 a.m. till 11, only 1 hour. And it's a show all about classic New Orleans rhythm and blues and rock and roll and some of the other music indigenous to Louisiana.
0: There you go.
3: Yes.
0: There you go.
3: That's my show.
0: Yeah, there you go. Thank you very much. Yes. And
3: it's weird to plug that show on this station, but
0: for sure.
3: One of the great things is, you know, in freeform radio, there really are no rules.
0: Yes.
3: At least not here.
0: Not here, no.
3: I mean, there's rules, but that's not one of them. So
0: that's not one of them, yeah.
3: Yeah.
0: So there you go. We are currently officially into Sunday.
1: Woo!
0: This is Sunday the 4th of October. Oh. No longer Mean Girls Day anymore.
3: Okay, I'm going to run in the library and get Come Sunday by Duke Ellington. I'll be right back. No, I'm kidding.
0: But you do have a song coming up. Hold on. We're going to talk about the songs that we played real quick. Doc, before the break...
1: Yeah,
0: you played Reaper's Hand for a bit, supposedly.
1: Yeah, this is the one I told you about earlier. You played Walcott Gilded Splinters
3: last night.
1: Yeah, last night.
3: Yeah, I played the Johnny Jenkins version.
1: This was Paul Weller's version.
3: It's great.
1: From his third album, Stanley Road. Yeah, and like I said, I first became aware of this cover from a live album, a Paul Weller live album, double live album, that is no longer on streaming and is out of print.
0: Oh,
1: and it's an amazing album. I don't know why it's out of print and gone from scrubbed from his musical history, but it's great.
0: That's
1: cover though. Yeah, Paul Weller, check it out. It's, you know, listen to the jam.
0: Before that, Ladybug, what did you play? What did you choose to play?
2: I played "Lover, You Should Come Over" by Jeff Buckley.
0: That's right.
2: The song makes me want to die. I love it very much.
0: Well, that's what Midnight Fueling is all about. Before that one, that was you put it back already, but your CD pick just
3: I had Taj Mahal
0: doing
3: 21st Century Gypsy Singing Lover Man.
0: That's right.
3: A great tune written by John Cleary, who's an awesome New Orleans piano player who was in Taj's band at that time.
0: Nice.
3: And it was from the Senor Blues album by Taj Mahal, which came out in 1997, which was my senior year here.
0: Oh, wonderful.
3: Yes.
0: Oh, cool.
3: So it was among the last, you know, group of songs that I discovered at WHRW before I graduated.
0: Wow.
3: Yeah.
0: Oh, there you go.
1: Oh, and I also want to shout out Tally.
0: Yes, which is what you played before.
1: T-A-A-L-I.
0: That's right.
1: Talia Billig is her name. That was a song called It Comes For You. That was one of the songs I discovered when I was doing a new music show on another radio station.
0: That's right. That's right. Once upon a time, yeah. Between this and before this one, I actually played something by an acquaintance of mine who I met at a show from Fan Lily. This is my friend Copeland James, who is currently working on her new album. But this is from her last album called Small Talk. The song is called Overboard, which is one of my favorites from that album. Really enjoyed that. Saw her live a month or two ago. And she plays with a guitar. And I think that's one of the cooler things that I've seen people play on stage. And so shout out Copeland. I really like your stuff, and I'm excited for your upcoming album. And you started this set with the one, the only
2: Fiona.
0: You sure did, with
2: Extraordinary Machine.
0: That's exactly what it is. There you go. You're listening to WCW Binghamton. It is 5 minutes past the hour of 12/midnight on Sunday. So we're gonna keep the vibes going. Reaper yes. ran out and switched the vibes before the break.
3: I had one picked out that was maybe too mellow, and I didn't realize we were going to do an extended break here. So
0: got
3: something a little more rocking.
0: Do you still want to keep that?
3: Right turntable, please.
0: Let's do it.
3: And we're going to hear the Replacements from sort of, after they, I don't want to use the word sold out. I don't think that's right. But this was the first song that I ever heard by the Replacements, because they did a video for it that was airing on MTV and VH1 circa 1988.
0: Back when they still did music video stuff.
3: Yeah. Yeah.
0: And this is?
3: This is You Be Me for a While and I'll Be You.
0: Oh, there you go. There, enjoy.

to our first track, Mr. Jambo, the 1985 African pop classic by Jewish singer-songwriter Barry Bergen. Recorded in a remote studio in KwaZulu-Natal and backed by South Africa's top instrumentalists, the song was unlike anything else in Bergen's career up to that point. He was known primarily as a soft rock balladeer, most famous for his 1974 easy-listening hit, Hey Gentle Traveller. It should come as no surprise then that he found African music confusing and, quote, really hard. According to bass player Mixo Mdluli, Bergen began the sessions by announcing, quote, I don't know how to play your music, so just do one of your songs and I'll riff something on top of it later. Despite the song's financial success, many critics condemned Bergen's lyrics as patronizing and condescending, with Bergen himself later confessing that, quote, all I knew about Africa was the Barbar books and Dr. Kananga. That's the bad guy from Live and Let Die. So, let's take a listen. Winner of the 1986 Pulitzer Prize for Music, here is Mr. Jambo.

Now, ladies and gentlemen, dig. The word key, K-E-Y, is spelled K-E-Y, you dig? R-K-I. The key, we all know, unlocks the door or anything else you want to think it unlocks. You dig? Now, K-I-K-I is the inner strength. Kiki. We all have that also. Unlocks everything. And when it does, look out! Yeah, I come. Anyway, they both mean the same thing, I think. Now, they unlock love with a ton and spread it around. So it will grow, you did. What a message. What's that? You mean to tell me you don't have a key? Everybody's got a key. And everyone has to use that key. Now you don't have to buy one, baby. And bro, dig this. They're homemade. Made by hand. Take your stand. But all you got to do is just use it. All you got to do is just use your key. Use your key, Louis. Use it.

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3: 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This is a message brought to you by WHRW.

0: This is going to be great, Charlie. I love WHOW. I love radio. I love radio.
1: Hey, man, what gives? 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
2: But Charlie, yes. You see, I've gathered you here to tell you that WHRW takes pride in its community broadcast, and that feedback about our programming may be directed to 607-484-7905 or feedback at whrwfm.org. 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
3: Boys, what are you doing down here?

0: Sure is. 2 minutes to the hour of one. You're listening to WHRW Binghamton. We have been off the mic for a bit because two people in this studio are engaging in a...
1: It's like a battle of wits.
0: Yes, that's right.
1: And with the least witty people you know.
0: No, that's not true. That is definitely not true. I'm comparatively just sort of playing it safe. I mean, let's go along and see.
2: Find yourself unless you start to drive that engine. How can you not become until you throw yourself toward the ledge and find out that's a foot and a half?
1: Yeah.
0: Let's hear what we've been listening to. So the last one was okay. You, I think.
1: Yeah, that was me. That was James Brown.
0: Yeah.
1: I Need Your Key to Turn Me On from the album Soul on Top.
0: That was
1: James Brown with the Louis Belson Big Band, think circa late 60s.
0: Love that.
1: It was like James Brown's, you know, I'm going to be a jazz singer now.
0: Mm-hmm.
1: But of course, it just sounds like James Brown with 15 horns. which is great. You know, it's swinging, but it's still James Brown.
0: Yeah, that makes sense. Yeah. Before that one, you pulled a 12-inch single.
3: Yeah.
0: Whoa, sorry.
1: Hey.
0: What did I do? Oh, that's what I did. Isn't it?
1: Jackie.
4: Yeah, that was Cities by Talking. Cities by
0: it's
4: Talking.
0: It's 1 o'clock.
3: There's no excuse.
4: Cities by Talking Heads.
0: Yes.
4: There's a new special edition of
0: Fear of
4: Music that's coming out.
0: Oh, wonderful.
4: But that was, of course, on the tail of Eno and yes. The other African song that you played.
0: Calling that song African is like
4: I know.
0: Is like the most like the misnomer to the max.
4: Yeah,
0: pretty much.
4: It's pretty cringe.
0: It's Paul Simon parody from Barry Bergen, aka Kyle Gordon. That was Mr. Jumbo, a surprise hit, if you ask me, of the summer. Of course, I slid in so that we have more time, but Cody Red Wing and the Broken Hearts, also a Kyle Gordon parody of your stomp clap bands in the 2010s. That is We Will Never Die. As Cody tells you, your dad and your mom will also never die. Before that one, like you said, Eno.
1: Yeah, we heard the classic Babies on Fire from Here Come the Warm Jets.
0: from Eno. And before that one, A Baby on the Cover.
4: Oh, Daniel Johnston, Don't Let the Sun Go Down on Your Grievances from 1983. I forget the name of the cassette now.
0: Yip Jump Music, I think is what it's called. Yeah, there you go. Twofer for me before that. Fan Lily, who I got to see her twice last year. She's been writing a lovely Substack post, especially for her upcoming record, Win-Win. That was a latest single called Room to Room, which is apparently... her writing from the point of view of one of her dogs, talking about the passing of the other dog, which was also the dog's son.
4: And she has a new it's not really a new podcast. It's called Mount Crushmore.
0: That's right. Yes, where she interviews artists that she really enjoys the art from. Before that one, taken from the soundtrack for Teenage Sex and Death at Camp Miasma, which is the latest film by Jane Schoenbrunn, one of my favorite films this year so far. That is Andy Schoaf's single called Satan.
4: Oh, I know. Somebody loves Andy Schoaf.
0: Great, great, great song. Truly fits that theme of
1: Satan.
0: The song. Satan.
1: Yeah.
0: Yep. This is just, yeah, great. You played a Beastie Boys before that?
1: Yeah, Beastie Boys instrumental when they picked up the instruments and started getting funky with it.
0: Yeah.
1: We heard Sabrosa from Ill Communication.
0: That's right.
1: 1994.
4: Featuring Money Mark on keyboards.
1: Oh, yeah. Oh, and also Bobo, who was the, I forget his real name, mm-hmm. Eric Bobo maybe, but he was the son of the... Latin jazz percussionist Willie Bobo.
0: Oh,
1: yeah.
0: Right.
1: Yeah.
0: Stay alert.
1: Yeah, so multi-generation percussion, seasoning on that one.
0: Yeah, oh, that's wonderful.
1: Yep.
0: And you played a Paul Simon cover. Speaking of Paul Simon, that parody.
4: Well, I think we already mentioned that. It was Me First in the Gimme Gimmes.
0: Not on the air, but yes.
4: Oh, yeah.
0: Yes.
4: Mother Child reunion by Me First in the Gimme Gimmes, who are still continuing as a band doing covers. They're called Spike and the Gimme Gimmes.
0: Oh.
4: That one lineup featuring Fat Mike on bass. Sounded like him on vocals, but I guess it was Spike on vocals. But they continue as Spike and the Gimme Gimmes. I think there's a couple new albums out recently, actually.
0: Oh, cool. Good for them. Mm-hmm. Two from our friend Ladybug, who decided that it was too late, which I understand. Two songs from her. One of was a request from friends who were listening. That was 2-1 by Imogen Heap. Which followed by Vibe Switch with Wasted Days by a local band, Stay Off the Fence. I also played you Julia Jacklin, single from her new album, The Gem, which is called The Hardest Thing. Before that one was what we started with.
1: All the way back at the top of that set. The Replacements, I'll Be You.
0: That's right.
1: Their single from late 80s and the album Don't Tell a Soul.
0: There you go. That is our set so far.
1: That was a hefty set.
0: That was a hefty set.
4: Beefy.
1: That set ate a big dinner. Before coming in here,
0: it weighs
1: a lot.
0: Didn't go to a buffet, but no. It's pretty close. I don't think we are out yet, are we? Or are we?
4: No,
0: are we willing? We're not. Still going?
4: I mean, right. I got to get out of here at some point.
0: At some point it'll happen. Yeah. I'm gonna switch off the vibes, and then of course our friends will definitely switch the vibes with them. Here's something that I want to play from Dina Shay's latest record, the title track actually of her new album called Pop Star. This is Dina Shay with Pop Star. Enjoy.

Ready? People think that dance music is superficial, but they've got it all wrong. The dance floor is not just a place. It's a threshold, a ritualistic space where movement replaces language.

0: Very funky times here at WSHW Binghamton. We are 24 minutes past the hour of 1 in the morning. With me in the studio...
1: I'm Doc Sonic.
0: Yes.
2: I'm the Reaper.
0: And...
3: I'm Apollo Jr.
0: Yay! What do we hear?
1: That was Big Audio Dynamite. That was called James Brown.
0: Yeah, there you go. Yeah,
1: from the album Megatop Phoenix. A CD was one of the first CDs I ever bought, and I lost in it because I left it in a CD player at WHRW.
0: No!
1: Yeah.
3: It's in here somewhere. It's got to be.
0: Yeah. It's in the wall on the other side of the Union somewhere. They probably put it in there.
1: Use it as insulation.
0: Yeah.
1: Somebody used it as a coaster.
3: Did you look in CR2?
0: But yeah, that was great. Love that. Well, it sounds like I was the only name something only one of us hasn't read, heard, or seen. Oh, well, I can tell you that.
1: Mick Jones and Don Letts, the great British DJ Don Letts, was the other half. I don't know if he's the other half. He's sort of the shadow half of Big Audio Dynamite.
0: Okay, yeah. That's great. And that was following...
3: That was following Higher Ground by Stevie Wonder from the amazing all-time classic Hall of Fame album, Inner Visions.
0: That's right.
3: And I don't know why, I just felt that was a good match for the track that preceded it.
0: Yes, I played a few that was...
3: I see what happened. I was going to select a different song from Inner Visions to follow the Madonna track.
0: Yes.
3: And then you threw another one in there. I was like, wait a minute, the vibe just changed.
0: It was a time thing.
3: Yeah.
0: I was like, the clock
3: was ticking.
0: I guess I could have talked instead of just throwing another song.
3: All right, but, so before Stevie Wonder.
0: So I did a couple from this year. There's a lot of very good groovy pop songs coming out this year so far. Carly Rae Jepsen's double album Day and Night had a single called Don't Leave Me on the Dance Floor, which is one of my faves. It got Alden Ehrenreich, I think is how you say his name, in the music video. Really liked that one. And also Madonna had a sequel or follow up to her 2005 album Confessions on the Dance Floor that was called Confessions 2, and we played One Step Away from that. Really great album, really groovy. Really enjoyed that when I was listening to it. And of course, Tina Shea's title track of her album, Pop Star. That was Pop Star. Well, I mean, if we're on the... we'll keep the... You know what? Mm. No, I am going to do it. I'm going to do it.
3: Oh,
0: so, kids. I am going to do it.
3: Do it!
0: So here's the thing, right? I was mostly thinking of playing stuff that I've been listening to this year, but I'm also thinking of, one of the things that, I started like trying to keep up, is there is this very local show, on the radio back home, when I would listen to it before I, came over here, and, the host, the DJ was really interested in doing like both cultural things, but also playing music that are like international. And so there were both music in the Chinese language and the Cantonese language, but also like it will be like a episode of a program that is about the Renaissance. And during in between those things, it will be like also here is Andrea Bocelli for a few minutes, or we will talk about a songwriter like Jonathan Lee, who is really big in the Chinese language music, and then it will be like here is something that he wrote, and I really like that. I've been trying to keep up. There is like 3 years worth of shows, and I'm only in the first year for a while. Anyway, following up on the dance vibes that we had already, here is a Cantonese songs by Sandy Lam. This is Qingxie. Enjoy.

0: I've been told that it's very important for me to get a Speedy's while I'm here.
1: WHRW Binghamton.
2: Dig it.
0: Give your president a big round of applause. There he is.
3: Dad, remember when you asked me what do you want to do with your life and I said, shh, I want to get paid. Well, right after that you said, there's no job called getting paid.
4: Really? I said that?
3: Yeah, and it's exactly when I knew I wanted to go to college.
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6: Jen, you guys are Binghamton students, right?
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7: Oh my gosh!
8: Oh no!
7: Oh, this is a loaded question.
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7: So scary! Have you, like, looked in his eyes before?
10: Thought it was fake, but, like, apparently bearcats aren't a real thing.
8: I think he's omnipotent. I think he's a god.
9: Absolutely horrifying creature. What a scary thing is to roam around on this campus.
11: I think Baxter the Bearcat is the hottest mascot I've ever seen.
7: I'm deathly afraid of him. He chased me down the stairs before. 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I think that he's better than the Sea Wolf, the Stony Brook mascot.
12: I think he brings a lot of energy to campus whenever I see him.
7: Kind of indifferent towards Baxter.
8: I
7: wish
8: I was special. I simply think that he has powers. You're so very
7: special. Terrifying. I'm terrified of him. But I'm a creep.
6: Let us know what you think. 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
13: 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Hooray!
14: Hooray!
2: One of these days I'm going to call that feedback number and give these people a piece of my mind.
13: Hey, you who is listening right now, maybe you can. Maybe that's a great time to do that. Tell us how you feel about this show that we've been doing for tonight. Do you like it?
14: Do you like it?
13: I'm glad one of us like it at the very least. I do. I love it. I love it.
2: Wait, hold on. What's the number?
13: 607.
2: Hold on.
13: Uh-huh.
2: Let's do this.
13: Uh-huh.
2: 607.
13: This is happening live on air.
2: What is it?
13: 607-484-7905. Sure is.
2: Okay.
13: All right. I guess this is happening live.
2: Oh, it's a busy signal.
13: Oh.
15: What?
2: What a ripoff.
15: Really?
16: How long have we been giving out this number to a busy signal? What?
13: 607-484-7905. I don't think I've said it wrong.
2: Did I? 484-7905.
13: Oh, well, no.
2: This is a... Wow.
13: You gotta be kidding me.
2: Somebody better send this in the help desk. Open a ticket.
13: Oh,
2: Max.
13: No. Oh, Max, please. Help us.
2: All right. Anyway, that would have been really funny. I was going to call the number.
13: Yes.
2: And leave a message from all four of us live on the
13: air.
2: And see how long it would take before, you know, the GM or somebody would, you know, this was like a good way to test it out.
13: Yeah. Yours is the same thing?
15: It says number unreachable.
2: Yeah, the test ended up with a different result. Wow. You guys got to tell Max about this.
13: I definitely will. Meanwhile, as I text Max in
2: listeners,
13: a moment,
2: pretend you didn't hear that.
15: Just call 2138. No one's gonna know.
13: Or I believe the email actually most certainly works. Feedback@whrwfm.org.
2: Well, in that case, let's write an email.
13: Let's write an email right now.
2: No.
15: Damn
1: sir, I'd like to complain in the finest terms I could ever think of. Unfortunately, I actually enjoyed myself, but I really like complaining, especially in this voice. Yours, etc., Brigadier Mummy.
2: The voice would not come through in the email. No, I mean, unless you really got your writing
13: style.
1: Using a certain font.
13: Choose like a font. Thank you. Yes. I was just about to say that. Good work.
1: You have a real bell.
2: That's a Mad Trivia.
13: That's the Metro Party bell.
2: Accessory. Yeah.
1: Oh my god.
13: It's branded. It's actually branded.
1: Oh wow.
13: Yeah.
1: It's quite magical, people.
2: Yes.
13: I know.
1: It feels like being in a hotel in the 50s.
2: Yeah. And the
13: Faulty Towers?
2: For everyone listening at home, the branding is applied via like a P-Touch tape.
12: One letter at a time.
13: Yeah, right now it just says part bell because the it's coming off, so the Y isn't even showing now if you don't look at it. Anyway, okay. Things we played before, as I text Max in a bit. Last song that I played was truly a vibe shift. Supposedly a vibe shift that works, according to.
2: I thought so. I thought it was so great coming out of the track right before it.
13: Yeah. Wait. Do you want to say what
2: of
13: you played first?
2: Decades, you know.
13: You played first?
1: Oh, okay. Yeah. So I played Serge Gainsbourg's Mambo Meow Meow, which. So considering that Serge Gainsbourg is known for being offensive on so many levels.
13: Yeah.
1: And all of the things. I've spent a lot of time studying him because why not? It helps my French. But
13: yes.
1: You're under arrest because you're the best Gainsbourg. Oh my God. I've listened way too much. But. This is before he was in that controversial part of it. And he was, you know, it was the 50s still.
13: Oh, boy.
1: So we're talking way before. I mean, he's left a wake of people.
13: Yeah.
1: Including Whitney Houston, who is no longer with us.
13: Oh, rest in peace.
1: Is he to blame? No. He is not Bobby Brown.
13: Yeah. Yeah, that's right. That's right.
1: Or a bathtub.
13: Yeah. The one that I chose to vibe shift out of that was one of my favorite tracks this year so far. I think the top one on my last FM of the year, Nina Jirashi and Porter Robinson's much anticipated collab called Wanna Cry, which is named after the virus of the same name. Great track, really loved it. They debuted at Coachella, was waiting for it for like 4 months, I think. Before both of those tracks, Doc played from one of his favorite, the favorite Wilco album?
16: Yeah, it's probably my favorite Wilco album. Yeah, Summer Teeth is my favorite Wilco album. That was called Via Chicago.
13: Yeah, great track.
16: Yeah.
13: Love that.
16: Kind of a murder ballad with electric guitar.
13: We love murder ballads here on WSHW, right?
1: Yeah.
13: It's what we love.
1: A caution to our listeners. You really need to think hard about going to a cemetery for relaxation. Because you got me thinking. As soon as you say murder ballads, the first thing I'm thinking of is what's his face from great. Never mind.
12: That guy.
1: Yeah, the guy. he did thing, and it was so there.
13: Blah.
1: And they said, "I can't believe you did that." And
16: Tom Waits.
1: The other one, Nick Cave.
13: Oh, Nick Cave! There you go.
1: It's a great album.
13: Nick Cave and the Bad Seeds.
1: Beautiful.
13: There you go. You played something before that.
2: Yes, I played from the soundtrack of Hedwig and the Angry Inch, the original motion picture soundtrack.
13: Yeah.
2: We heard Midnight Radio.
13: Yeah.
2: A big favorite of my wife's.
13: Shout out.
2: She loves Hedwig. And then... sometime later on, after we got together, I ended up having to play that song with the band several times, and
13: nice.
2: It's a great tune. It really just brings the house down. You know?
13: Well, I love that. Yeah, it's a great track. Very fitting for our show tonight.
2: Oh, of course.
13: You play something from REM's first EP.
1: Yes, from their first EP, Chronic Town. That was Wolves Lower.
13: Mm.
1: Do not mind the slight speed up.
12: Yeah, pitched higher.
1: Yeah. 'Cause remember, well, you know, I mean, it's playoff season.
13: Wolves Lower,
1: pitched
13: higher.
1: You know, but no, it's not only it's from 1982. They were so young and full of beans. And I played that when I was in high school. I would just play that tape over and over. And notice this is early REM. So the first side is labeled Chronic Town and the other side is labeled Poster Torn instead of A and B, which are lines in the third song on the album, Carnival of Sorts.
2: Am I remembering right that REM played on campus around that time, early 80s?
1: Yeah, probably.
2: I heard that back in the day.
1: They used Maybe to, the pop when they started, they played anywhere they could get a gig. So, like, I have some bootlegs from 81. They're playing at a Friday's. And it opens with,
13: wow,
1: this is Welcome to Friday's. It's Friday. Also, the great line, and in the REM tradition, equipment problems. It's like, I can't imagine this now. But there it was.
13: Love that. Of course, we started with my on-the-fly pick from a show that I listened to back home called Cheongnam UFO. This is like the second song that they played on the show. Sandy Lam, wonderful Hong Kong artist. Qing Xie is the song. Look at the lyrics, which is in Cantonese, so I don't actually, you know it fully, like, when I listen to it, but definitely is about sort of, the album's called Faces and Places, so different places and sort of meeting people, stuff like that. And in it, I think she's like traveling in Paris, and like a lot of things are like leaning in a sense, leaning in her heart. The song is called Leaning, Qing Xie. So that was just what I was thinking about in the previous section when we were doing very funky, very groovy things.
1: I have a quick question for you. So
13: yes, what's up?
1: You speak Mandarin.
13: Yes, I do.
1: So is it weird sometimes that you'll like, you know, obviously come across stuff that you know is in Chinese, but because it's in one of the other... you know, it's in Cantonese, it's mm-hmm. in what have you,
13: yeah.
1: That you can't understand it as you hear it, but you can probably read it. Does
13: Correct.
1: It ever be like, that doesn't sound a thing like it looks like to me? Like, does that, what does that feel like?
13: It feels like I wish I was born somewhere that is that speaks something that is not as close to Mandarin. I sometimes wish that I technically have another language under my belt, as in if somebody speaks Cantonese, they technically have another language, even though it's categorized as dialect, quote unquote. But yeah. It's technically another language. Same thing for like Fujianese, same thing for like Shanghainese. Like these are all, like you said, right? Like I was just now able to look up the lyrics and they are in things that I can read and I can understand it. So that's why I was able to say, this is what this is about. But when I listen to it, and sometimes I'm like, wow, if only I knew this as a language myself. Like, if only I was born in the southern China, you know, not that I have anything wrong with where I am right now, but I'm saying that, like, there is part of me that wish that I knew another language so that, you know, if I go to Chinatown, I can speak to the bakery people in Cantonese. That's a skill, you know?
1: That must actually be kind of almost terrifying that you look Chinese, you... from China,
13: yeah.
1: But you go to other Chinese people and there is not a, you might as well, like, let's see if we both know German. It's like in the Philippines where they all learn English to be like, look, we don't speak any, our Tagalogs are nothing like each other.
13: Yeah.
1: Let's just learn English. I know friends of ours who, that's how they met as a couple. They were from opposite sides of the many 6,000 islands and they met an American. They're like, we'll just speak English.
13: Yeah.
1: We'll never have that problem because we don't understand each other now. Let's not understand each other in a job-getting language. Yeah.
13: There you go.
1: And it also explains why you said it was from 1990, which would explain mm-hmm. why it's like, that's a high level of production.
13: Yes.
1: And you're like, well, because it's technically Britain. So, yeah.
13: Yeah. Yeah, yeah, yeah, yeah, exactly, yeah. We are, you're listening to once again to WHRW Binghamton. We are drawing to the close of our last part. I have two... God. Doc has one to go for as we close out the day.
2: Yeah.
13: I'll say coming up. I got to see Phoebe Bridgers live in concert last week at the Barclays Center in Brooklyn, and so we're gonna play a track that somebody that I met was really, really excited for, and I think now that I listen back to it, has grown on me a lot on the album. Was called Lost Weekend. But first, beautiful cover by Lucy Dacus. This is a cover of Daniel Caesar's Who Knows for the AAA Live A version. And this is called Who Knows, covered by Lucy Dacus. Here we go. Enjoy.

0: All right, and we are slowly, actually pretty quickly now, winding it down, I think. And seems to have caught everybody by surprise.
1: We're all getting a little sleepy. That was kind of our lullaby for the night.
0: Getting a little dopey here. So, what was that?
1: That was a song called Born to Synthesize by
0: London Electricity.
1: London Electricity, yes, from their album Billion Dollar Gravy.
0: Very nice.
2: How good does the gravy have to be if your gravy is billion dollar gravy?
1: It's billion dollar gravy.
2: Deal or no deal?
1: Deal.
2: I played a couple songs that I wanted to play. I got to see Phoebe Bridgers live. So I played As Above, which was somebody that I met there. And I asked them, I was like, what is the song that you're most anticipating? And that's the song. It was just the second to last song on the album. And at the time, I was like, oh, that's not one of the ones that I thought people would say. And then she performed it. And I was like, oh, gosh, this is really good, especially with towards the build up towards the climax of the in the middle. That was really effective to me. And of course, we started this little set with Lucy Dacus' cover of Daniel Caesar, Who Knows, for Triple J, like a version. That's who we had for the last bit.
0: All right.
2: And
0: it's getting about time to tie a bow on this thing and
2: yes,
0: call it a night.
2: Absolutely.
0: Should we do a sing along? Should we sing like Goodnight Sweetheart for the listeners? Goodnight Sweetheart. Well, you know, it's time to go.
2: Sweet Caroline.
0: No. Bum, bum. No.
2: Hit the dumb switch. I don't know. No, I was mostly kidding. There's a really bad drum and bass remix of Sweet Caroline that I love playing. I love playing it for trolling purposes and fun. But
1: we have a great version of Goodnight Irene by the Meat Puppets, but we don't have time to play
0: it. It's all
1: tonight.
0: The way in there and we're in here, so forget it.
2: Any last words? Yeah, like
0: what have we learned?
2: Concluding thoughts.
3: Oh, yes. What have we learned today? Well, we learned more about what it's like to be able to have languages where the dialects are so different. That's my billion dollar gravy. This is just like, I want to ask these questions. I get to ask them.
0: Yeah.
3: But also we learned that we still have our friends. And while we have them, we make new ones and have that chance to bond again and know that this will, you know, renewal of each community that you've had when you can. I know that it sounds mawkish, but I'm old enough. I've been through, you know, my poor wife, both of her parents are gone. My parents are still with me. And she always points out, it's like, you know, yeah, they make Baker Bobby loans, but they're around to do it.
0: Mm-hmm.
3: And it's true.
2: Yeah.
3: Because my mom's really good at pushing my buttons, man. It's like she put them there. Like,
1: both of my parents are gone as well, which makes me technically qualified to be Batman.
3: Yes. Oh, that's why I didn't want to name my son Bruce. She wanted to name him Bruce. We spent months arguing about this. We named the project of naming him because if it had been a girl, we were going to name her Veronica. We were done. We both love the Elvis Costello song. But suddenly it's like, oh, it's a boy. And we eventually came to Gregory just because it translates everywhere. No matter what, you can pass it off. But he wasn't going to get stuck being the kid with a weird name as two people with weird names. My wife's name is Sienna. So here he is. Now, no one's naming kids Gregory anymore, but he's Gregory. And I love that. He's my G.
2: Mm. Aw. What did you learn, Doc Sonic? Well, it's your slot. Do you want to be the last one?
1: His
0: slot's over.
1: Yeah, my slot.
0: His slot ended an hour and a half ago.
1: Yeah.
2: Okay, exactly. So sure, Doc Sonic. What have we learned on the show tonight, Doc Sonic?
1: That I can go,
2: thank you.
1: I can go
2: thank
1: for
2: you.
1: 24 hours on 5 hours sleep.
3: Yeah. I did the same.
2: I don't know if that's a great lesson to learn, but that is a lesson that you learned, I guess.
1: Yeah,
2: sure.
1: It's something I did this weekend.
2: Yeah, there you go. Yeah. Nice. I don't want to go last because that's too much pressure, so I'll go now. What I've learned this
0: I'm last. All right.
2: Hey, listen, Reaper, I've got faith in you.
3: Go ahead.
2: All I'll say is, I think, like, I for somebody that didn't know if they were going to be back, like, 2 days before they came here. No, less than, actually, but I only figured it out Thursday because I was only offered a place to crash on Thursday. Anyway, all I'll say is that it truly feels like I'm, like, this is honestly... Like, seeing the people that I've missed, getting to talk to the people that I haven't been able to reconnect in so long, it all just feels like, you know, like the like an even better version than what I, like a good scenario that I imagined, I think. And it's awesome to talk to people that also has this passion, but this passion has been burning in them for so much longer than I guess what I can even think of or imagine. And also I found out that these three people around me know so much about music that whatever I have, they have something up their sleeves that they can connect to, and I think that being able to witness that is I just so much, you know, respect, admiration, flowers throwing your way,
0: Jackie. Sure. There's one time when I came up here for a visit, this might have been before you were here even, but this, you know, sometime in the 20-teens, and I was doing a show, and Freddie was hanging out with me. And I said something to him like, man, I always loved being around the people here who were just like these amazing like music scholars and historians. And, and I learned so much from everybody, from so many of the people here.
2: Yeah.
0: And he said, you're one of us, man. Aww. Like you are one of those people that you're talking about. And I'm going to say it to you again on the mic, which I said off the mic before. Oh, you are one of us.
2: See, I didn't catch what you were talking about.
0: You're one of us. You know what
2: Thank
0: I mean?
2: You, like, I appreciate it.
0: You've got your thing, and you are deep, deep in it.
2: Thank you.
0: You know?
3: You didn't even know you were batting pro.
0: Yeah.
3: That's what makes it right. Even better.
0: Yes.
3: No, you, that's you true. Got into but it, what, and it was like, I'll just do this. Like, we didn't know it, and now we're like, I want to know more about that.
0: Yeah.
3: And then, but, thus, a thousand flowers bloom.
0: Yeah, but what you were saying, you know, the three of us,
2: mm-hmm.
0: me, Apollo Jr., Doc Sonic, we're all like, you know, we all know so much about music and everything.
2: Yeah.
0: I know about some kinds of music, like, very, very deeply.
2: Yeah.
0: And then these guys are pulling out tracks that I've never heard.
2: You know?
0: Mm-hmm. Like, we each, every one of us, and that includes Freddie, Ron Drum, Dr. Bartlemania, all the people we've been seeing this weekend, Uncle Pete, everybody. They all have their own thing or things that they know intensely. But, you know, we all still have much to learn from each other. You know?
2: Yes. No, that's wonderful. Yes. Yeah. Is that your lesson? Or
0: No, I was just riffing off what you were saying.
2: Oh, thank you.
0: What have I learned?
2: What did we learn?
0: What did I learn this weekend?
2: Net, Jason?
0: I learned that... working for the cable company is extremely difficult. Thank you, Freddie. Were you there for that thing today?
2: No.
1: But I've heard it before.
0: Yes. Okay. Sociology 500.
2: okay.
0: What else did I learn?
2: Mm-hmm.
0: I learned that... I don't really have anything else funny to say. I learned that I love watching... being here for these reunions, watching... the different generations interact and learn from each other. You know, at the station banquet tonight, I spoke with people who were here in 1967.
2: Yeah.
0: And then 5 minutes later, I was speaking with people who will be here in 2027.
2: Yes.
0: And the younger folks really were interested in hearing what some of us, you know, old timers had to say.
2: Mm-hmm.
0: If people from the 90s could be considered old timers, I think we are now.
3: I got asked about how did people get into the libraries without pass keys.
0: Oh, wow.
3: And all I can think is, oh, right.
0: Give me a buzz.
3: Give me a buzz. Yeah. Like that never. and also explaining that, like, the jazz library's benefits of having the windows high up and stuff.
0: Yes.
3: Yes. Was that you could be completely invisible in there, mm-hmm. and you'd hear the buzz, but you knew that that person had to come a distance. So you had a couple extra seconds to hide whatever you were doing.
1: yeah.
0: Yes.
1: I mean, no, I never did that.
0: No, of course not.
3: And nobody ever suddenly said, oh, hey, Dante, can you take over this show? And I just, like, out of my gourd and have to, like, do a jazz show. But I did it.
0: Yeah.
3: Oh, did it well.
1: Yeah.
3: Thank goodness there were other people around me to make sure I didn't fall asleep.
0: One time
3: I'm a cheap date.
0: One time I subbed in for Freddie's show. Ooh. And on a Saturday night, and I was, I must have been maybe a sophomore or something. I knew nothing about salsa, merengue, any of that stuff, and could barely speak Spanish. I had, like, you know, high school Spanish that I hadn't spoken a word of in, you know, 2 or 3 years to that point. And I was, like, so self-conscious, and I was just like, okay, well, let me see. Which jazz artists do I know that have done some Latin-type songs? And, you know, and my drum teacher told me, oh, you should check out, you know, Phil Wood's Salsa Meets Jazz and listen to Willie Colon and Tito Puente. Oh, so I pieced together a show barely from that those little bits of knowledge. And somehow it worked. And Freddie was home, I guess, sick or something, but he was listening. He called me up. He's like, you're doing great, man. Keep it going, man. You know? So, yeah.
3: Oh my God, that is like a vindication.
0: I would treasure
3: that forever. I totally get that.
0: I got these stamps of approval from people who I admired even, you know, before, in some cases, before I even knew I admired them. But I take all that with me now and hope to, you know, hope that
3: I can't wait to find out what my son gets into when he gets older and does, you know, goes to college or whatever. And because of that, of like, we get to be the ones who foster people because others have fostered us.
0: Yeah.
3: That this chain continues. Yes. And this is the beauty of civilization.
0: Right. So I guess I learned that I still enjoy coming up here and doing that.
3: Yeah.
0: So anyway, maybe it's, oh my God, it's 2:35 here on the East Coast in the Southern Tier. And I think it's time for us to get the heck out of here and go to sleep, huh?
3: Absquatulate, I believe is the term.
0: All right. Should we, Jackie, you're queuing up carts. Why are you doing that? We don't need to do that now.
2: No. Oh, I just figured there's some. Oh, okay.
0: No. Well, we got the robot here.
2: Six robots, I guess,
3: forward, five robots back.
0: Move over, Rover. Let Otto take over.
2: I guess all we'll say is thank you so much for listening, and we'll see you on the other side. Good night.
0: Yes.
2: And thank you very much, Doc. Thanks
3: you're
2: for.
3: Welcome. Yes.
2: Thank you very much, Doc. Apollo Jr. Thank you very much. Reaper.
0: You got it.
2: And shout out to my friend Ladybug, who was earlier here and started us off.
0: Yes.
2: And I'm Reverend Jackie. Thank you so much for listening. Have a good night.
0: This is WHRW Binghamton.
2: There you go. Binghamton. Yeah.

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1: Does the small town girl live in a lonely world? She talks the midnight train, go with her anywhere. Does the city boy, boy with reasons of the choice? Does the midnight train, go with her anywhere. I'll see her in a spooky room. Oh, why did she...
2: Oh my God, that is amazing.
3: Julia, that's perfect.
2: That's
3: you're good. That's good.
4: And you're going to be made into
2: you are good. This is going to be, yes.
3: Oh, God.
2: That is the coolest thing I have ever heard.
0: Yes, you too can do whatever silly things we tell you to. 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

0: Okay, this is the first record I've made under my own name, and the first one I've made under my own control entirely, without anyone else telling me what to do in certain places. Some of the stuff I like very much, some of the stuff I quite like, and I don't hate any of it, so I've settled for this music. I can't decide which piece to start with, so I won't start with any of the pieces I've already started. I hope you like what you hear.
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3: If you go out into the wilderness, always be sure to check for ticks. 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Lyme disease is no joke. This has been a message from your friends at WHRW Binghamton.

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1: Tell me about the feeling. 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
1: Tell me about the feeling. 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
1: Who threw that shoe? Why? 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
1: Okay, how many of you are right now thinking about the Ed Lover Dance? 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

I am the tick. If you go out into the wilderness, always be sure to check for ticks. These nasty little insects are carrying a disease called Lyme disease. 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

0: Hey, well, tell me why you're playing the record, then.
1: Why we're playing the record?
0: Yeah.
1: Well, I guess I would have to explain a little bit of what WHRW is. We're the only station in Binghamton that... not the only station. We're the only station that tries to meet the community's needs. The rest of the stations here are all commercial. Most of them are top 40. Some of them are country music. But we're the only station that tries to program public affairs things.
0: Like the sort of WBAI.
1: As a matter of fact, we're affiliated with them.
0: Oh, I see. Oh, that's good, yeah. They're great. Well, that's great, you know. I mean, I think these stations are one of the... You know, this kind of station is very important for all of us.
1: The problem is the commercial stations have all the money and the people like us and WBAI go hungry.
0: I know, but maybe hunger will make you aware. That's maybe why you're a hip station.
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5: Hi, this is Harry Wilson, the tooth janitor, reminding you that if you smoke cigarettes, you run a serious risk of making your teeth browner than they would be otherwise, which is just going to cause more work for you to do when you're constantly brushing your teeth, which is what you should be doing anyway. But the worst thing is, if you smoke cigarettes, you could die early. And if you die, that will cut off possibly years that you could be spending brushing your teeth. So if you smoke, you get less time to brush your teeth. So remember, but don't smoke so you can live longer to constantly brush your teeth. This is Harry Wilson, the tooth janitor, with the public service announcement for WHRW Binghamton.

Oh, good morning, gang. I totally missed my cue there. I was painting something to dance into something else. And yeah. Good morning. You got a live DJ in here as opposed to the other. I don't understand. They say we got a live DJ. Okay, as opposed to, oh my God, it's 10:01 and I'm off to my first tangent. How we doing? Good morning, gang, and welcome to Joe G. Reggae at the Steel Wheels deal, Sunday mornings, right here at WHRW Binghamton, the only local radio station that matters. Sending out nothing but love and positive vibes from CR1 in the dungeons of the University Union on the Binghamton University campus. That's a joke. We are not in a dungeon. If you know me, you know I joke. Anyhow, thank you for welcoming me into your home, into your car, at work, wherever you may be. Thank you for tuning into WHRW Binghamton. 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All right, let's get it on. 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Keep it locked. Stay tuned.

Yeah, what he said. Good morning, gang. I hope you're all well out there in listening land. As always, thank you for inviting me into your home, your car, your work, wherever you may be. 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Click on the listen live and you too could hear Joe G in your PC speakers. Patent, trademark that baby. Yeah, as I mentioned, Joe G here in the CR1, sending out nothing but love and positive vibes. It's homecoming weekend. You can feel the energy on campus. When I pulled in this morning, I was just like, wow. Yeah, so it's pretty cool. Welcome back to all the alumni and everyone that attended, graduated. It was actually SUNY Binghamton when I went here in the 80s. And let's just forget that whole 70s and 80s era. Could we please, the bell bottoms and the polyester, oh my God, make it stop. Anyhow, let me backlist what I played thus far and maybe get some business out of the way. Maybe not. No. I'm trying to figure out the song track you heard this morning. It's got like times on it, like they filled it in 1 hour at a time. I'm not sure I can do that. So I'm not gonna start up the top of the show, 10 o'clock a.m. sharp, because that's how we roll here at WHRW Binghamton. Yeah, 10 a.m. Some Dub Syndicate Mafia. The show is coming. Couple in a row from Aswad, Woman and Behold. Let's see, is that what we just heard? I always give away the next one because I try to stay ahead on the song. Yeah, we just heard Behold by Aswad. Which brings us up to 1028 right here at WHRW Binghamton. I think we're going apple picking this morning as well. I think people are gathering out in the lobby as I speak. I never, ever shut the door to CR1, but I didn't know what was going out there, so I just shut it. For today, that's it. I have the open door policy. I welcome anyone to WHRW with open arms. Remember that. You know, you could be a DJ too. Just come to our general information meetings at the beginning of every semester. So it'd be spring, summer, fall. And we have general information meetings, we call them. And you could become an apprentice. I was trying to juxtapose the two. That never works out. And you can apprentice for a semester, take the test, and if everything's good to go, you too could pollute the airwaves right here like I am this morning. And I hope you enjoy my pollution of the airwaves. Said airwaves. 1029, WHRW Binghamton. Every overdose is someone's child. Could we please, for the love of Pete, stop the stigma and start the healing? Today. Pause. That was a dramatic pause, as we say in the industry. We here at WHRW take pride in the quality of our community broadcast. 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Yeah, send us an email. Let us know what's on your mind. And as I said, you can always catch us at WHRW.FM or 90.5 all the way down to the left of your dial if you're still into the frequency modulation like I am in my truck. I'm too cheap to buy anything else. Plus, I have WHRW. Why the heck would I need satellite? Do you know what I am saying? I do believe I do know what you are saying. Anyhow, let's get back to the music. It's 10:30 straight down the bottom of the hour. Sounds good to me with DJ Mr. E will not be in today at 11:30, so I don't know if I'm going to stay late. We'll see how that goes. But anyhow, for now, keep it locked, stay tuned, and I do believe there's some Kuti over on the right turntable. I queued it up like a minute and a half ago. Give me a break. I can't remember. Let's check it out together. Stay tuned. Keep it locked.

0: Yeah, buddy. Well, what'd you think of that? Huh. 1059 WHRW Binghamton, the only local radio station that even matters. It is what it is. We've been doing our thing since 1966 right here on the campus of the Binghamton University. Yeah. So, 1059, Joe G at the Steel Wheels of Reggae and such. That was actually a CD I snuck in there. Shh, don't tell anybody. I hope nobody's listening. No, wait, I don't want to. Never mind. Just wanted to pop my head in, say hello, do the station ID thing. And I thought if I just ran it on incessantly for a minute, I could just click into the 11 o'clock hour, maybe do some business and get it out of the way, and maybe, allegedly, hypothetically, allegedly, play music to the bottom of the hour. It's 11 o'clock, WHRW Binghamton. Every overdose is someone's child. Let's stop the stigma. Start the healing. Check out the World Department here at WHRW Binghamton. Popboy 905, myself included, are part of the World Department. 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I hope you are all well this morning and got nothing but positive vibes happening. I mean, easy like Sunday morning. Do you know what I am saying? I do believe I do know what you are saying. So, yeah. Joe G and CR1 sending out nothing but love and positive vibes to everyone out there in listening land. Thank you for welcoming me into your home, your car, at work, wherever you may be. You can always find us on the FM dial 90.5 frequency modulation preset. If you're as old school as I am, I'm too cheap to buy anything. And as I mentioned before, I don't need any of that fancy hullabaloo $19.99 a month. We have WHRW Binghamton. Why would you subscribe? I don't. So, what's your tangent point? Dedicate the preset number one in your car to WHRW Binghamton 90.5. Just do that. And tell a friend. Tell them to do that. You know, ask them nicely, clean it up and all that. But yeah, check us out. We've been around since 1966. Never changed our call letters. No nothing. Nothing fancy. And in case you were curious, WHRW stands for, W is just the beginning of a call letter. HRW stands for Harper Radio Workshop. And that's what we do here at WHRW Binghamton. We just love having new DJs in, new blood, showing me all kinds of new doodads and fiddlances. And I don't even think that's a word, but it's pretty cool getting fresh blood in and turning this old man on to some newer tactics, as it were, in the music industry. I can't remember what's queued up. That one over there looks ready, like it's good to go. So let's try a left turntable. Shall we? Surely. 1102 WHRW Binghamton. Stay tuned. Keep it locked. Joe G at the wheels.
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The dread of the control, international control and throughout the world, universal field marshal, who no partial, who played the boy selection without objection.

All righty. 11:33 at WHRW Binghamton, the only local radio station that matters. Had some visitors in CR1, and it was fantastic. Let me tell you, I won't shout out their names. They know who they are. I know who they are. But a former apprentice of mine who is doing very well, and an old tech director that was tech director since I've been back. I came back in 09, was in. It was great to see the boys. Oh, check that. They're grown-ass men. I call my son, who's 38, a boy. He's got children. I mean, hello. Anyhow, it was great seeing those guys. And another couple stopped in. Guy has the same name as me, so you can figure that out. And I think his wife, his significant other, was with him. And they were both former DJs also here at WHRW Binghamton. It's fantastic seeing the former folks here back on campus for the weekend. Just awesome. Talking to the Dinger, I can use that, was just giving me goosebumps reminiscing with the two guys. So thank you for stopping in. Thank you, Binghamton University, for having... Oh, my God, the goosebumps are back. They're back. I'm in a hold. And thank you to Binghamton University for hosting Alumni Weekend. It's just fantastic to see the old folks. Old folks. I'm the only old folks here. So let's just leave it right there. Let me see if I can figure out where I left off so I can backlist it for y'all. I believe, yeah, I did Behold Oswad. Frustrations by Kuti. Martha Velez did Get Up, Stand Up, the Bob Standard, of course. Uroy Ja, Son of Africa. Saturday Night Dub, Mikey Dredd. Rupi Edwards did Irie Feelings. Music Addict, Uroy. Straight Dub, King Tubby. Horse Andy did Spying Glass. Christmas Dub by, get out of the way there, Icon, Israel Vibration. And the bottom of the set, which we just heard, was Full Dose of Dub. What do you think of that? Harry Moody, I believe. It's M-U-D-I-E. How would you pronounce it? Moody? Muddy? I'm going with Moody, because I'm Moody. And that has no relevance whatsoever. I'm going to get on out of here. As I mentioned earlier in the show, that DJ Mr. E, doing his Sounds Good to Me show, will not be in this week. He had some important meetings and so forth and so on to attend to. So I'm sure he'll be back and better than ever, as will I next Sunday. But until then, everybody have a great day, better week, fantastic year. I'll be back and better than ever next Sunday morning right here at actually 9:50. The young lady before me has to go to work. So I took the extra 10 minutes today just to namaste. You know what I'm saying? And I had to have some headspace. So that's what I did. But I'll be back and better than ever next Sunday morning at 9:50 a.m. at the only local radio station that matters. It sounded like I was in puberty. At the only local radio station that matters, WHRW Binghamton. I love you guys all out there in listening land. Joe G sending out nothing but love and positive vibes for the duration. Don't let society get you down, gang. If you need help, please reach out for some help. If you can offer some help, please, please do so. All right? Okay, I'm out. I'll see you guys next week. Have a great day. If I can figure out how to put on automation.

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1: And they were like, and today we reveal the masked magician. 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
1: All right, and we'd also like to thank DJ Puffy, or whatever his name is. DJ Fluffy? Fluffy. Fluffy Head. We love him, even though we don't know his name.
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4: Oh, thank God. There's still time. Quickly, I've come back from the future to tell you to conserve as much potable water as you can. Don't take too long showers. And definitely turn the water off while brushing your teeth. There still may be hope. WHRW Binghamton.
5: Hello, everybody. My name is DJ Raccoon, and welcome back to another episode of The Dump. Today's show we have prepared for you guys is a little bit of a fall theme, trying to keep it nice and cozy for October, getting ready for those Halloween vibes. I don't know about you, but I'm ready to just grab a blanket, sit on the couch, watch a couple movies, and bake some cookies. So I hope that this show that we have planned for you today gives you that kind of vibe. But yeah, thank you guys so much for listening. I hope you enjoy the show. And yeah.

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0: 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I love WHOW. 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

0: Hello, everybody. I hope you guys are enjoying the show so far. I am now back here joined with Emily. If you want to say hello.
1: Hello. Very excited for this theme this week.
0: Yeah, I hope you guys are really feeling those fall vibes, getting nice and cozy. The last three songs that we just had playing were We Fell in Love in October, The Body is a Bible, and Fade into You. And the next three songs that we have playing are...
1: Kingston by Faye Webster, Rhiannon by Fleetwood Mac, and 1979 by The Smashing Pumpkins.
0: Awesome. Thank you guys so much for listening to the show thus far. I hope you're enjoying it, and yeah, we'll see you in a bit.

0: Hello, I hope you guys are still enjoying the show thus far. Those last three songs that we just had playing for you guys were Please, Please, Please Let Me Go by The Smiths. We had Insomniac by Memo Boy and Chakra Effendi. And Paul Revere by Noah Kahan. And the next three songs we have coming up for you guys today.
1: We've got The Moon by Lizzie McAlpine. The First Taste by Fiona Apple. And Solitary Daughter by Bedvoin, I think is how you pronounce her name. I don't know.
0: Some names are hard to pronounce, guys. Yeah. Okay, give us some grace. But yeah, I hope you guys are still enjoying the show, and thank you so much for listening.

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0: Hello, everybody. We are back again. I hope you guys are still enjoying the show thus far. The songs that we just had playing for you guys, we had, what was the Phoebe Bridgers song we just did?
1: Chinese Satellite, and that was actually playing on one of my CDs.
0: Yes, so. From Emily's very own collection. We love to see it. And then after that, we had Cats by Mitski and On Fi by The Sims and iDress. Coming up next to you, we have Draw You Out, which is Noah Kahan's new song from the Hunger Games soundtrack. Very excited for that. Love those movies. And then we have, what are the next two?
1: Perfume and Milk by Florence and the Machine and Doll Parts by Hole.
0: Awesome. I hope you guys are enjoying thus far, and we thank you so much for listening.

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0: Hello, everybody. Thank you guys so much for listening to the show today. It looks like we only have time for two more songs, that being Doll Parts by Hole and Forever by Clara, which is a classic of mine that I love to play every fall. I did just want to let everybody know that's listening to the show that we won't be here next weekend, unfortunately. DJ Raccoon will be in sunny San Francisco with his aunt. And what are you doing over break, Emily?
1: Just going back to Long Island. Nothing fancy.
0: But still worth the trip. Yeah, but thank you guys so much for listening. And when we are back, we will have a great theme for you guys, like always. But thank you so much for listening to the show, and have a great rest of your week.

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Holding the line here, back with another set. How's it going, folks? It's me, DJ Rumble, back with the merry-go-round. I got some more music for you to listen to, so just keep staying with us, and I'll be giving you some more.

So real quick to switch up, but you heard, but before that, you heard Helena by My Chemical Romance and Necromance and Dancin' by Bear Ghosts. We still got some more music for you. Don't worry. I just wanted to cut that one off a little bit early because I didn't know how I felt about it. So here's some more music for you. Just keep on listening and enjoy.

finishing up that trio with The Great Escape by Boys Like Girls. Before that, you heard Stay the Night featuring Hayley Williams by Zedd and Nobody's Soldier by Hozier. Now, speaking of things that are kind of chaotic, sometimes life can be a little chaos. For example, my roommate is currently texting me about potentially getting rats for our house. Obviously, she's joking about this, but could you imagine what life would be like if you had rats in your house? It could almost be sort of like a hurricane, some would say. You're listening to WHRW Binghamton. I got some more music for you, so just keep on listening.

0: Signing off with a larger than life number from the Backstreet Boys. That's Larger Than Life. Before that, you heard The Middle by Zedd featuring Maren Morris. And before then, you heard The Hurricane by Bridget Mendler. Now, you're going to hear a little bit more from me, and then you're going to hear some more from my apprentice. But before that, you still have some more with me. So keep on listening and enjoy.
1: I got you.

Finishing up that trio with Misery by Maroon 5. Before that, you heard Wings by Little Mix and Dear Maria, Count Me In from All Time Low. Now you're going to hear a little bit of music from my apprentice, so get ready as we start with some Frankie Valli. So just get ready and keep on listening.

0: What you just heard was some classics. Can't Take My Eyes Off of You, Frankie Valli, California Dreaming, The Mamas and the Papas, House of the Rising Sun by The Animals, and Yesterday by The Beatles. Now, after some carts, I have some unique picks for you that I think you might like, so keep listening.
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2: Why you trolling like a change you tired? Trying to strike a chord and it's probably A minor. They not like us. They not like us. They not like us. They not like us. They not like us. They not like us.
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1: Every single person is my enemy. Oh, the treachery. Every single person wants to be my enemy. My enemy.

Hello again. What you just heard was three very unique picks from my time in eighth grade, I believe. I first heard those. That was Jackie Yoshikawa and his Blue Comets playing Blue Chateau, the Golden Cups playing the guy Kami no Shoujo, and Kiyo Sakamoto playing Ashitagaru Aosa. Yeah, so I hope you like them.

Finishing off that trio was Somewhere Only We Know by Keen. Before that was Iris by the Goo Goo Dolls and Everybody Wants to Rule the World by Tears for Fears. We're coming up to the end of the merry-go-round for this week, but I just wanted to thank you all for listening in, and we have some more music for you next week. We have some more music for you, maybe not next week, because next week is break for the university, but soon after that. So thank you all for coming in, and we'll see you next time we're on. I'm DJ Rumble, and we'll see you next time.

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All right, guys. Sorry for the little bit of dead air there. Welcome to the first-hand experience with DJ Secondhand. I know it's not scheduled programming. I'm covering from someone who couldn't make it today, but I've thrown together some of my childhood favorites, songs I listened to as a kid. It's not really much of a theme here, but you'll find a lot of 90s music in here, I think. All right. Well, I hope you enjoy.

All right, that was Hard to Explain by The Strokes, Out of My League by Fits and the Tantrums, Surrender by Cheap Trick, and Come On Eileen by Dexy Midnight's Runners. I know those weren't all 80s and 90s, but I promise, a lot of 80s and 90s coming up. Some more modern songs sprinkled in there. Not really that modern, but continuing.

All right, that was Hungry Like the Wolf by Duran Duran, Our House by Madness, Last of the Big Time Spenders by Billy Joel, and 11th Dimension by Julian Casablancas. So yeah, not much of a theme today, just songs I like.

All right, that was Life in Technicolor 2 by Coldplay. I remember watching the YouTube video for that, little puppets on a string dancing. It was really cool. Speed of Sound by Coldplay, Chains of Love by Erasure, and What Have I Done to Deserve This by Pet Shop Boys and Dusty Springfield. More coming.

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Inhale one deep breath. 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
2: Why you trolling like a change you tired? Trying to strike a chord and it's probably A minor. They not like us. They not like us. They not like us. They not like us. They not like us. They not like us.

All right, that was Love to Hate You by Erasure, Cardiac Arrest by Madness, Dragostea by Ozone. I remember as a kid, I thought it was an English song. It's actually a Romanian song. My mind was like making up lyrics for it. I thought I think it's the funniest thing ever. And Everybody Wants to Rule the World by Tears for Fears. More coming up.

0: All right, that was Big Sis by Sales, Brother Louie by Modern Talking, L'Amour Toujours, I Wish Real Peace by Gigi D'Agostino, and Viva La Vida / Domino Dancing by Pet Shop Boys. I'm afraid that's all the time I have today. I hope you enjoyed listening, and tune in on 8:30 a.m. Saturday mornings if you liked what you heard. All right.
1: 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Isn't that right, Mo?
2: Michael, don't leave me here. Michael, my God, help me.
1: Man, that Mo guy's a true jokester. See, we truly love what we do. Keep it locked.

Remember, when you want to go hiking, plan ahead and be prepared. Learn, where does the trail lead? How steep is the terrain? How will the weather be? Always have someone know your plans, including where you are, where you're going, and your expected arrival. Most importantly, stay on the trail. Designated trails are to keep you safe and to keep you from getting lost. Have fun, don't litter, enjoy the outdoors. This PSA is brought to you by your friends at WHRW Binghamton.

was for ordinary people. Jazz is ordinary people. It's the music of the young. Every time young people invent music, everybody hates it.

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This will be like rare. It'll be in a museum.

Thank you.

0: 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Welcome to the Sensory Room this evening with DJ Rigby.
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0: But no DJ Clementine. She's at a concert tonight. You want to see the Smashing Pumpkins. And speaking of concerts, me, DJ Clementine, and a few friends actually went to go see Geese in Forest Hills on Friday. And wow, what a show they put on. That was incredible. And we did a lot of driving down there, you know, to get to Queens. And we thought, why not make a playlist out of this? So, that's the theme for today, driving. And you guys listen to Jazz is for Ordinary People by Berlioz.
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0: And Southwood by Harrison. You might have noticed that we had a MF Doom song, a Mad Villain song, and a Madlib song. Had to complete the trilogy. And we have some messages for you before we get back in the show. And remember, you're listening on WHOW 90.5 FM Binghamton. 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
1: And Apprentice Michael.
0: 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And you've been listening to Cosmic Interlude by LTJ Bookham.
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0: And Set in Stone by Scattle. And I know some of you probably are driving, listening to this on your FM radio. We hope you have made your drive a little bit better. And we'll get you guys right back into music. Don't want to take up too much of your time. And hope you enjoy.

this time, we'd like to play a number of this. Seriously, I feel rather close to this tune because I was right there when he composed it in Texas on the bottom of a garbage can.

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0: Hello, everybody, and for the final time tonight, welcome back to the Sensory Room. Hope you guys have enjoying. It's DJ Rigby
1: and Apprentice Michael.
0: And once again, just to reiterate, the theme has been driving, and even within that, you know, a nice calm little drive. Maybe you're on a road trip. Maybe you're going to class before your big midterm. I know I got one tomorrow. So does Apprentice Michael.
1: Yep, I have a program midterm tomorrow.
0: Rough stuff. But you guys have been listening to Baby Blue by Fishmans.
1: Voyager by Daft Punk.
0: Spoon by Chibo Motto.
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0: And Air Supply by Sweet Trip. And we have one final song for you after this brief intermission, and it's My Lucky Stars by Tupperwave. Then we got a few messages for you, and next show. Hope you guys have enjoyed your night, and remember, you're listening to WHOW 90.5 FM Binghamton, and have a good one.
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1: This is gonna be great, Charlie. 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
4: Boys, what are you doing down here?

0: Hey, Brian, how's it going?
1: Hi, neighbor, how are you?
0: I'm doing all right, but I tell you, I gotta get to work or I'm gonna get fired.
1: Yeah, 2 feet of snow is normally awful hard to dig out of. You have a snowblower?
0: Yeah, I do, but I'll tell you, I really don't know how to use it.
1: Well, you should know that most snowblower injuries happen because the operator didn't read the operating instructions.
0: Who's gonna read the instructions? Nobody reads them.
1: Yeah, lots of times instructions are just for babies, but this time it's pretty important. There's 5 tips you should memorize.
0: Okay.
1: Number 1, you should never leave your snowblower running or unattended. Number 2, you should make sure the discharge chute isn't aimed at passing motorists or pedestrians or neighbors like myself. Number 3, never put your hands in the discharge chute to clear stuck snow and ice. Number 4, you should never add fuel when the engine is running or hot. Number 5, you should make sure you know how to turn the machine off quickly.
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If you don't believe me, ask Freddie.

Hi guys, it's DJ Nomad and my computer just lost internet, so give me a second. We're troubleshooting it. Oh, I think we have internet again. But you know what, since I'm on the mic, I might as well talk about what I was up to this past weekend. I just got back from a Geese concert. Whoa, so cool. I was just telling all my apprentices about how great it was and how I was so stoked to hear Taxes live. And how I moshed for the first time. That was horrifying, but shout out to everyone in that Trinidad mosh pit. You guys were great, and I had so much fun, and I hope to catch them live again. So yeah, let's hope this works, and if it doesn't, I'll see you in like 2 seconds.

Hi, guys. So guess who just was a lovely example for her apprentices and accidentally turned computer on instead of DJ Mike on to talk? Eek! Well, you guys know what time it is. This is DJ Nomad, and you're listening to WHRW Binghamton. You just heard Dark Saturday by Metric. Wait, let me pull it up. Devil's Cut. DLZ by TV on the Radio. Future Starts Slow by The Kills. And this week, I don't have a theme, unfortunately. I wish I could have added like a Geese song or two into this playlist, but I think the vibes would have been super off. I do have three Challenger songs on this, though. Like, I opened with Yeah Times 10, and I have a couple more surprises. I can't tell you guys yet. You gotta keep listening and figure out which songs they are. But yeah, so some could argue that today is a Challenger's theme, because who doesn't love that movie? I feel like whenever I come on air, I'm always like, oh, this is my favorite song. This is my favorite movie. Well, Challengers actually is in my Letterboxd top four. So I think, you know what? That counts for something. So up next, I have Destroy Everything You Touch by Ladytron. Oh, no. This is a song from Challengers. I Know from Challengers. Airbnb Sonnet by The Help. And Uncle Ace by Blood Orange. I guess I just gave away the surprise because now you guys know what songs I'm going to play. Again, you're listening to WHRW Binghamton. Keep it locked and enjoy.